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wow. We're keeping Kahuna busy. He's going to be on the road a lot next week, and he is going to be out for National Night Out. To get you some details soon on that. Dream Sunshine of Your Love, 106.3 The Fox.

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Join Kahuna. 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

Big, big thank you to everybody. 106.3 The Fox, Rex Howard, Steph the Bus. A week ago, yeah, we were at McDonald's in Findlay. A pack of that bus with school supplies for those folks in need in Hancock County, Findlay and Hancock County, and cash and checks all counted up. We took in just under $4,000. So that's a huge increase from last year and all the supplies that came in. Thank you with Christian Clearinghouse, McDonald's, and 106.3 The Fox. Doobies.

0: Brock and Lima, Dola, and the guy who dressed up in the Paul Stanley Gene Simmons getup.
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0: Proper way to eat eggs. Is there such a way? 106.3 The Fox, Rex Howard. I guess it's the healthiest ways to eat eggs. We've got nutrition experts chiming in. Eggs, a great source of protein. It seems like, oh, don't eat too many eggs, too much cholesterol, and then you can't eat enough eggs, and that's crazy. So popular cooking methods, healthiest to the least healthy, well, as far as it comes to calories. Poached eggs, number one, they contain 72 calories, 5 grams of fat, and 6.5 grams of protein, followed by boiled eggs. Eggs fried in butter, eggs fried in olive oil or avocado oil, you got 118 calories there. The least healthy method was scrambled, made with milk and butter. I add cheese in and other stuff. So, okay, I'm thinking I'm eating healthy, and I'm not. So, oh, well, I'll still eat them. They're good. That's why.
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9: Here is your WTOL 11 weather forecast. This evening, rain gradually becoming steady and widespread. A few isolated rumbles of thunder may also be possible. Widespread soaking showers continuing overnight with the possibility for over an inch of rainfall. It is going to be a soggy start to your Sunday morning. Mostly cloudy skies into the afternoon with showers gradually tapering off. For 106.3 The Fox, I'm WTOL 11 meteorologist John Birchfield.
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106.3 The Fox, Rex Howard, Saturday night. So that means Sammy Hagar at 10 o'clock tonight and his theme, Born Under the Sign of Leo, tonight on The Fox.

Celebrities were surprisingly rude in real life. We have a list. 106.3 The Fox, Rex Howard. And a list of celebrities surprisingly rude in real life include, number one on this list, people sharing real life stories here, Will Ferrell. This person said a complete jerk when encountered him. This person said, I didn't even know it was him until after the interaction. He was dressed in ski gear. Here's another one. Morgan Freeman, my brother-in-law, served him popcorn at our local movie theater. He attempted to compliment Morgan, to which he replied, but a madam popcorn, what he said. Taylor Swift, she rolled her eyes.

0: is at me at a meet and greet in 2009. Some of those the other folks on this list, and this one I kind of believe, Bill Nye the Science Guy. He just rubs me wrong. I don't know. He doesn't even have a science degree, so I'm sure he's rude, quite rude.
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Hey, Kahuna back on Monday, and he has his Kahuna's Top 5 list, which is sponsored by T.R. Williams Insurance. So you just never know what may be on that Top 5 list. It should make your day. Bob Dylan, Positively 4th Street, 106.3 The Fox.

0: Rockin' Ottawa, Kenton, and that dude at work who tells the story of how he once took karate lessons from Chuck Norris and kicked his ass.
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0: Shipping costs go down if you include a bag of rocks inside. 106.3 The Fox. Rex Howard about to head out. Sammy at 10. A man who runs a small business has found a way to keep his customer shipping costs down, including a small bag of rocks. Rocks. Yeah, there's a loophole where a package could cost more if it doesn't weigh enough. Uh-huh. So if you get coal for Christmas this year, it may not be because you were naughty or nice. It was a loophole. Santa's shipping rates go down if Santa puts rocks in there. So I'll put them in a nice package there, a bag. So it's crazy. I know. It's like buying things. If you to get free shipping, you must spend $50. So if you're, you know, at $48, it's worth your while to buy some other item. I've done that a couple times. Ended up with some nice towels. I was like, okay, I guess I'll just buy some towels. So, it's crazy how all that worked.
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0: know Leo's inside out. 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
2: Here is your WTOL 11 weather forecast. This evening, rain gradually becoming steady and widespread. A few isolated rumbles of thunder may also be possible. Widespread soaking showers continuing overnight with the possibility for over an inch of rainfall. It is going to be a soggy start to your Sunday morning. Mostly cloudy skies into the afternoon with showers gradually tapering off. For 106.3 The Fox, I'm WTOL 11 meteorologist John Birchfield.
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1: Sammy's Beach Bar Rum presents Sammy Hagar's Top Rock Countdown, where Sammy counts down whatever he wants. 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
2: Can I get a witness? Here I come, ladies and gentlemen. Hey, Red Rocker Sammy Hagar here. I'm just walking into the room and talking at the same time. I hope I didn't, scare you, make you think we cheapened our production. Hey, this week we are going to count down the top rock stars that are Leos. Because, hey, 723 to 822. You got a cusp on both sides, part Leo and Virgo, and the other one's part Cancer and Leo. But we ain't worried about all that. Woo!
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5: The Red Rocker Sammy Hagar, we are back with another Rock and Roll Countdown. 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
5: So, I got my sidekick Jamie in the house with me, and we are going to count down the top rock stars that are Leos. We're going to kick the whole thing off with Slash, born 7/23/1965. Sweet child of mine.

Yeah, coming to that with a little Queen, You're My Best Friend, written by Deacon, John Deacon, the bass player, 8/19/51, and Roger Taylor, 7/26/49. They had two Leos in that band. Can you imagine having two of the same side in a band, especially Leos, because they're, you know, they're fire, man. They're ready to fight, you know what I'm saying? They want their way, and they're willing to get with you to get it, you know? Man, whew, my sister was a Leo, okay? My sister, my big sister Bobby, was a Leo, and basically she ruled the nest. I mean, my other sister and my brother were both Libras like myself, and man, she just ran us. And be like, hey, go get me something. Hey, go in there and wash those dishes. Hey, go out there and mow the lawn, man. She was worse than my mom. So how's everybody doing out there? Everybody been having a good time? Have you missed me since last week? Huh? Admit it. Man, I've been busy. Woo. Had a bunch of shows and getting that mosquito out on the market. But in the meantime, I'm still drinking Sammy's Beach Bar Rum in the house. Mr. Geddy Lee, a Leo, 720.

0: I love that song, Photograph. Def Leppard. There it is. Joe Elliott. 8159. I wouldn't guess Geddy Lee being a Leo, though. You know what I mean? Now, see, my co-host in here, my partner in crime, my engineer, the guy that does all the work for this show, okay? Jamie Duer. Now, Jamie's a Sagittarius. Sagittarius and Leo are supposed to go along good because two fire signs. But most of the time, fire signs are really crazy, aggressive Leos, Aries, Sagittarius. And, you know, you're mellow. 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Well, Geminis ain't mellow, though. I take that back. Woo! When we come back, we're going to get some bad company. And guess who is a Leo?
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14: Here's your WTOL 11 weather forecast. This evening, rain gradually becoming steady and widespread. A few isolated rumbles of thunder may also be possible. Widespread soaking showers continuing overnight with the possibility for over an inch of rainfall. It is going to be a soggy start to your Sunday morning. Mostly cloudy skies into the afternoon with showers gradually tapering off. For 106.3 The Fox, I'm WTOL 11 meteorologist John Birchfield.
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got Bad Company, Simon Kirk, 728-49. Paul Rogers, one of my favorite singers of all time. Yeah, I wonder what Paul is. I think Paul's a Virgo or something, but we're not talking about Virgos. That's next month. Right now, we are in August. Uh-huh. Well, the end of the July through the end of August is Leo. Are we having any fun yet? Uh-huh. Jerry Garcia, classic Leo, 8142.

Yeah, rock and roll, hoochie coo, Rick Derringer, another classic Leo. Now, Rick Derringer and Ronnie Montrose were in the same band together, Edgar Winter Group. Rick Derringer kind of produced the record that Ronnie was on, and Rick Derringer's a Leo, and Ronnie's a Sagittarius, like I was saying before, and they didn't get along. I'll tell you right now, Rick kind of got Ronnie bumped out of the band, I think, or I don't know if he got him bumped out, but he definitely overdid the guitar solo on a couple songs like Free Ride and stuff. There was a couple versions, one with Ronnie's solo and one with Rick Derringer's solo. But forget all that, because Rock and Roll Hoochie Coo is one of the coolest rock and roll songs ever written. I've played this song in bars probably more than Rick Derringer himself. Okay, let's get some Ian Anderson. Huh? Jethro Tull? 8, 10, 47. Ian Anderson, same age as me.

0: Nobody's the same age as me, Ian. 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And Ian's older than me. I'm telling you. Put a picture up next to it. Remember that picture that was going around? Picture of me, Sammy Hagar, the Red Rocker. That's me. Yeah. Uh-huh. With Bill Clinton. We're the same age, too, by the way. And it had a picture of me and Bill when we were both 67 or 68. It was a couple years old, the picture. And it said, Sammy's doing sex, drugs, and rock and roll, and married to Kari. And Bill Clinton was trying to run the country and was married to Hillary. When we come back, we're going to kick it up.
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0: So anyway, Red Rocker Sammy Hagar here with Top Rock Countdown about Leos, all right? I know Leo's inside out. I have a double Leo. If you look it up in astrology, I have Mars is in Leo. That makes me crazy.

fun yet. Oh, Mark Knopfler, Sultans of Swing, 8-12-49. Mark Knopfler, what a bad dude. He plays with his fingers, too. He don't even use a pick and stuff, man. You know, the first time I heard Sultans of Swing, I'm telling you, I was going to a Van Halen gig in Miami, Florida, and we were doing a live broadcast of the single on the 5150 tour of Why Can't This Be Love, and I heard that song on the way to the gig, and I went, damn. Sat in the car outside at the backstage area until the guy said who it was. And then I wrote it down. Been a fan ever since. Yeah. How about my buddy Tommy Johnson, 8-15-48. We'll play a little Doobie Brothers. You know, Tommy Johnson's a good buddy. He was going through a hard period back in the 70s, I want to say. I don't want to throw him too far under the bus. It's a long time ago. Tommy's all cool now. But he was going through a hard time, so I heard a story. He was in the back seat of a police car, and he had been arrested for, he was drinking. And I don't know if he was just walking down the street drunk or getting a fight in a bar or if he was driving. I don't know the whole story. I just know he was handcuffed in the back of a police car, and he was trying to tell the two cops in front, don't you know who I am? I'm Tommy Johnson. I'm the singer in the Doobie Brothers. I'm Tommy Johnson. You got to let me go. Just drive me home.

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And like, hey, Tommy Johnson, Tommy Johnson. And he goes, yeah, see, that's me. They're talking about me on the radio. Yeah. Oh, Lord, I love that story. And I love Tommy Johnson.

0: Yeah, Tommy Johnson, Leo, 8-15-48. Yeah, he's a year younger than me, see? I like it when guys are younger than me, you know? Because nobody's older than me. Sammy Hagar, the Red Rocker, he's the oldest guy in rock and roll, right? No. You've got Keith. You've got Mick. You've got Willie. Whew, Lord have mercy.
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countdown about Leo musician rock stars. You know, Leos, born in August, end of July through August. The, you know, then there's those cusp guys, you know, that start getting near the cusp. Okay, now listen, my favorite band of all time, I've said it a million times, it'd have to be Cream. I just gotta say, I liked Cream better than Led Zeppelin. Well, boop, boop, boop. Hey, hold it. Relax, everybody, man. Don't, you know, a man has a right to say who he loves and who he doesn't, and who he likes a lot better and who he likes better than somebody else. I mean, I love Led Zeppelin, but I love Cream. Ginger Baker, 8-19-39. Ah!

0: Yeah, Sunshine of Your Love into Smoke on the Water. Come on, two badass guitar playing mother's badass bands. Ian Gillan, born 1945, August 19th.
1: Same as Ginger Baker.
0: Yep. Leo's, maybe they should be in a band together. That was a double shot of two guys born on the same day, but different years. Ginger's old, man. Wait a minute. 39. 8, 19, 1939. Hell, my dad was born in 37. I'm joking. I was born in 47. I ain't dogging nobody. Coming up, we're going to have a little tall, cool. Let's figure out who that is.
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10: Here's your

0: WTOL-11 weather forecast. This evening, rain gradually becoming steady and widespread. A few isolated rumbles of thunder may also be possible. Widespread soaking showers continuing overnight with the possibility for over an inch of rainfall. It is going to be a soggy start to your Sunday morning. Mostly cloudy skies into the afternoon with showers gradually tapering off. For 106.3 The Fox, I'm WTOL 11 meteorologist John Birchfield.
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0: Yeah, the Red Rocker, Sammy Hagar here. We are back. 8-20, 1948. Robert Plant's a year younger than me. I like that. Hey, young man. Listen, Robert. Young man. Watch yourself. Robert's big, though. He's like freaking 6'5 or something. He's like a big old farmer.
1: He's definitely a tall, cool one.
0: Yes, he's a tall, cool one. So, Robert Plant, he classic Leo. You know, the mane, the hair, coming down a whole nine yards and all that. You know what I mean? Strong stuff. So, let's hear Tall Cool One.

Yeah, Jailbreak, Phil the Knot, 8/20/49, same day as Robert Plant, but a year later. Year earlier, I mean. No. Phil the Knot's a year earlier. Oh, he died 1/4/86. He also died way too early. God rest his soul. Jailbreak, though. Love that song. Thin Lizzy. I opened for Thin Lizzy one time, and, well, I didn't open for Thin Lizzy. Let me rephrase this whole thing. Thin Lizzy was on tour with Queen, and Queen canceled in Sacramento, my hometown, because they were sick. Somebody got sick. So Bill Graham, the promoter, calls me up and asked me if I would, you know, take their place, right? And see if people wanted their ticket back so they could get their ticket back. But, you know, it was back in my heyday in the Bay Area, and I was a headliner in the same building. I could sell it out easily. So, and I was around and available. So Thin Lizzy said, "Bullshit, we're going to headline. Who is this guy? He's going to open for us." I said, "I don't care. Same money, right?" I'm going, okay. So they had about three more shows that I was supposed to do, and kind of like the same thing happened with Supertramp that time. And, you know, it just, I don't know, it didn't go well for Thin Lizzy. And I got kind of thrown off the idea.

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0: The Red Rocker Sammy Hagar here. All good things must come to an end, okay? Including this show. Hope everybody had a good time. Go get yourself some Sammy's Beach Bar Rum. It's summertime. You go get a watermelon. You cut it in half. Well, first of all, you go to watermelon, you put it in the refrigerator. And then when it's cold, you take it out and you cut it in half. And then you take a nice ice cream spoon, small one or a good-sized tablespoon, and you take all the center of it out and you put it in a bowl. You don't want to lose the juice or nothing. And then you squeeze a lime in there and you put about a half a bottle of Sammy's Beach Bar Rum, the white rum, in there. And then you put the watermelon back in and you pour some more on, and then you squeeze some more lime, and then you sprinkle the top with salt if you want, or you can just put salt on each individual bite, and you sit there and eat that with a spoon, and that's the way to get your buzz on, okay? This is the way, that is what I'm talking about, buzz foods, okay? Buzz food. But anyway, so you go do that, because it's summer. Right now, we're going to go out on London Calling. Joe Strummer, 821-1952, died 12-22-02. Way too

0: 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I'll see you next week with yet another Top Rock Countdown. 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
4: Here is your WTOL 11 weather forecast. Overnight rain will gradually become steady and soaking, with a few rumbles of thunder possible as well. There will be the possibility for over an inch of rain, with steady moderate showers continuing into Sunday morning. Mostly cloudy into the afternoon, with highs only reaching the mid-70s, and the last of the rain showers will gradually be tapering off by the evening. For 106.3 The Fox, I'm WTOL 11 meteorologist John Birchfield.
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9: Here is your WTOL 11 weather forecast. Overnight rain will gradually become steady and soaking, with a few rumbles of thunder possible as well. There will be the possibility

possibility for over an inch of rain, with steady moderate showers continuing into Sunday morning. Mostly cloudy into the afternoon, with highs only reaching the mid-70s, and the last of the rain showers will gradually be tapering off by the evening. For 106.3 The Fox, I'm WTOL 11 meteorologist John Birchfield.

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Hey, it's Steve. 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

0: time to raise hell. 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It's the weekend. 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
2: Here is your WTOL 11 weather forecast. Overnight rain will gradually become steady and soaking, with a few rumbles of thunder possible as well. There will be the possibility for over an inch of rain, with steady moderate showers continuing into Sunday morning. Mostly cloudy into the afternoon, with highs only reaching the mid-70s, and the last of the rain showers will gradually be tapering off by the evening. For 106.3 The Fox, I'm WTOL 11 meteorologist John Birchfield.
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1: Here is your WTOL 11 weather forecast. Overnight rain will gradually become steady and soaking, with a few rumbles of thunder possible as well. There will be the possibility for over an inch of rain, with steady moderate showers continuing into Sunday morning. Mostly cloudy into the afternoon, with highs only reaching the mid-70s, and the last of the rain showers will gradually be tapering off by the evening. For 106.3 The Fox, I'm WTOL 11 meteorologist John Birchfield.
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in Lima, Crittersville, and that guy who always wears socks with sandals. 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

0: Hey, it's Steve. 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
5: Here is your WTOL 11 weather forecast. Steady moderate rain continuing into your Sunday morning with additional rainfall amounts between 0.5 inch to 1 inch possible. Into the afternoon, it'll stay mostly cloudy with highs only reaching the mid-70s, and there will still be the chance for a few late-day lingering showers and isolated thunderstorms with dry weather returning into the start of the work week. For 106.3 The Fox, I'm WTOL 11 meteorologist John Birchfield.
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2: Here is your WTOL 11 weather forecast. Steady moderate rain continuing into your Sunday morning with additional rainfall amounts between 0.5 inch to 1 inch possible. Into the afternoon, it'll stay mostly cloudy with highs only reaching the mid-70s, and there will still be the chance for a few late-day lingering showers and isolated thunderstorms with dry weather returning into the start of the work week. For 106.3 The Fox, I'm WTOL 11 meteorologist John Birchfield.
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4: Here is your WTOL 11 weather forecast. Tracking another round of some scattered showers and thunderstorms for this Sunday. Now, we will get breaks from the rain, but still seeing some cloudy skies as we go on throughout the rest of the day. Temperature-wise, though, feeling a little bit cooler, so we're forecasting highs about 10 degrees below average. Highs this afternoon will only be in the mid-70s. However, not lasting long. The 80s return going on to this weekend. Low 80s for Monday, but gradually warming up as we go on to the rest of the week. For 106.3 The Fox, I'm WTOL 11 meteorologist Kaylee Bowers.
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10: Here is your WTOL 11 weather forecast. Tracking another round of some scattered showers and thunderstorms for this Sunday. Now, we will get breaks from the rain, but still seeing some cloudy skies as we go on throughout the rest of the day. Temperature-wise, though, feeling a little bit cooler, so we're forecasting highs about 10 degrees below average. Highs this afternoon will only be in the mid-70s. However, not lasting long, the 80s return going on to this weekend. Low 80s for Monday, but gradually warming up as we go on to the rest of the week. For 106.3 The Fox, I'm WTOL 11 meteorologist Kaylee Bowers.
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6: An Indiana grand jury today indicted the Ford Motor Company on criminal charges saying poor design contributed to a fiery crash that killed three occupants of a Ford Pinto.
7: On Friday night, blast off to a galaxy far, far away. 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

0: 1978.
1: Once there was a civilization, much like ours, but with a greater intelligence, greater powers. In one tragic moment, that world was destroyed. But there was one survivor. His name is Kal-El. He will call himself Clark Kent. But the world will know him as Superman. Superman, the movie.
0: Now more from the year of the first Texas Jam Music Festival, held over July 4th weekend in Dallas. The first day's performers included Journey, Heart, Van Halen, and Eddie Money.

0: 1978.
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1978, year of REO Speedwagons. You can tune a piano, but you can't tune a fish. This year is modeled by Elvis Costello. Cheap Trick's Heaven Tonight. Then there were three from Genesis. And this one from Lynyrd Skynyrd.

0: 1978.
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3: Here is your WTOL 11 weather forecast. Tracking another round of some scattered showers and thunderstorms for this Sunday. Now, we will get breaks from the rain, but still seeing some cloudy skies as we go on throughout the rest of the day. Temperature-wise, though, feeling a little bit cooler, so we're forecasting highs about 10 degrees below average. Highs this afternoon will only be in the mid-70s. However, not lasting long, the 80s return going on to this weekend. Low 80s for Monday, but gradually warming up as we go on to the rest of the week. For 106.3 The Fox, I'm WTOL 11 meteorologist Kaylee Bowers.
0: Sizzling sounds of the summer sun.
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1: From Hollywood, welcome to the Liars Club with four of our charter members, Larry Hovis, David Letterman, Betty White, and now let's meet the president of the Liars Club, Alan Ludden.
0: Now more from the year CBS aired New Year's Eve with Guy Lombardo for the last time, 2 years after Lombardo's death. He probably just wasn't pulling his weight those last few years in our 1978 Time Warp.

0: 1978.
1: This is Faber College in 1962. I was a member of Delta Tau Chi. The Deltas. What a great bunch of guys.
2: National Lampoon's Animal House. Starring John Belushi, Tim Matheson, and Donald Sutherland. National Lampoon's Animal House. Hey, baby, if you're all alone.
0: 1978, when you finally moved out of that dump on Baltic Avenue. Ooh.

0: Wrapping up 1978, Blue Collar Man from Styx. 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Just search Time Warp with Bill St. James and like us. You don't have to actually like us. You just have to say you like us.
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2: My name is McCoy. I'm a doctor.
3: 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I'm a doctor, not an escalator.
4: I'm a doctor, not a mechanic.
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0: Hi, I'm your head nurse, Bill St. James, and the doctor will see you now in the Time Warp.
6: Keep saying that. Are you a doctor, aren't you?
7: I don't know.

0: by the way. What's your name?
1: Doctor, please, some more of me.
2: You need a doctor. Dr. Jaeger, Dr. Cuervo, Dr. Captain Morgan. He has two titles.
3: No girl wants to marry a doctor who can't tell if a man's dead or not.
1: Doctor, doctor, doctor, doctor.
4: I'll let my doctor's prescription bungalow behind.
5: She called a doctor, woke him up and said, doctor.
6: Ma'am, please wait outside. The doctor may need to start slamming his fist on the patient's chest and yelling, live, damn you, live, and that can be hard to watch.
7: Time Warp. This won't hurt a bit. It'll hurt a lot.

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Surgery on dead people. A lot of leeway there, huh? What's the worst thing that could happen? You know, if everything went wrong, maybe you get a pulse.

0: from traffic. Well, the doctor's left the office for a few minutes, but we'll be back with more right after we steal a few tongue depressors. These must be good for something.
1: Time warp.
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10: 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Stick around for more of Time Warp in minutes on 106.3 The Fox. 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
12: Just sitting on that butcher paper they pull out over the table. 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In case the doctor wants to fold the whole thing up for a to-go order.

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4: Hello, now don't you worry.
5: We'll soon have you cured.
4: Leave it all to us, you'll never know what hit you.
6: What do I do?
5: Nothing, dear, you're not qualified.
4: Leave it to us.
6: What's that for?
4: That's the machine that goes bing. You see, that means your baby is still alive.
5: And that's the most expensive machine in the whole hospital.
4: Yes, it cost over

0: apple a day keeps the doctor away on Time Warp. So what fruit works on my wife?
1: Are drug-crazed rodents raiding your child's medicine cabinet? Ah! Rats on Ritalin next!
2: There's some very strange people practicing medicine these days.
3: A spoonful of sugar helps the medicine go down.
4: Not if you're diabetic.

0: doctor is in the time warp.
1: Okay, rock and roll doctor, you're on the air.
2: Yeah, I'm going to the Aerosmith concert, man, and I was wondering what kind of drugs I should take.
1: Okay, Aerosmith, that's heavy metal. I suggest rather a mild depressant, beer, maybe some Quaaludes.
2: All right, man. You got any?
1: No, I don't. I'd like to point out right here, the rock and roll doctor does not advocate drugs or just prescribe them. Okay, rock and roll doctor, you're on the air.
3: Yes, my sister and I are going to the new Christy Minstrel show at the Playhouse tonight, and I was wondering what I should take.
1: A good book.

0: Bachman Turner Overdrive's You Ain't Seen Nothing Yet. And we'll return with the final diagnosis right after this.
1: You'd better tell the captain. We've got to land as soon as we can. This woman has to be gotten to a hospital.
2: A hospital? What is it?
1: It's a big building with patients, but that's not important right now.
3: Time warp.
4: Hey, it's Steve. 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Williams Insurance. 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
0: This is Bill St. James. Remember, you can wake up every weekday morning with a big kahuna. Meanwhile, we've got more of Time Warp coming right up.
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1: Here is your WTOL 11 weather forecast. Tracking another round of some scattered showers and thunderstorms for this Sunday. Now, we will get breaks from the rain, but still seeing some cloudy skies as we go on throughout the rest of the day. Temperature-wise, though, feeling a little bit cooler, so we're forecasting highs about 10 degrees below average. Highs this afternoon will only be in the mid-70s. However, not lasting long, the 80s return going on to this weekend. Low 80s for Monday, but gradually warming up as we go on to the rest of the week. For 106.3 The Fox, I'm WTOL 11 meteorologist Kaylee Bowers.
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11: Hello, I'm Bud from Bud's Medical Center. Come on out to Bud's. We're having a special this weekend on head injuries. Any sort of head injury at all, from a black eye to a whole caved-in skull, is just $1.50 this weekend at Bud's.
12: Hi, Bill St. James here. Welcome back to the Time Warp Medical Center. Hey, look, there's Chad Everett.

the doctors. Oh, those doctors. I went to one while he was examining me. He grabbed me by the wallet and he said, cough. Wonderful doctor. He gave a man 6 months to live, couldn't pay his bill, gave him another 6 months. I went to the doctor. I said, doc, it hurts when I do that. He said, don't do that. I said, doc, my foot hurts. What will I do for it? He said, limp.

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0: Don't Fear the Reaper, Blue Oyster Cult, as we fill out our last prescription. 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
0: Hi, I'm Bill St. James, and you're just in time because we're heading into a time warp to 1982.

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1: Astronauts have had, as they say, a little major glitch.
2: Yes.
1: Their toilet went out. They're 100 miles above the Earth, zero gravity. And they are still having trouble with, as they say in the papers, I love that. They won't say toilet. They say the convenience is not working. Well, they solved part of that problem today. 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
0: 1982, when you got real nervous just before you set sail on a 3-hour tour.

0: Eminence Front from The Who. And we'll have more from the year we played with Strawberry Shortcake, Trivial Pursuit, and My Little Pony when our salute to 82 continues in the Time Warp.
1: My Little Pony Dream Castle.
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1: Oh, Sam, when you were in the back, one of your women called, and she said to tell you that you're a lying piece of garbage and she never wants to see you again.
2: Did she leave her name?
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2: 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Yeah, that's Patty.
3: Rod Stewart is mugged. Billy Joel is seriously injured in a motorcycle accident. Comedian and blues brother John Belushi is found dead from a drug overdose. It's dangerous times indeed in our 1982 time warp.

0: 1982, year of Don Henley's I Can't Stand Still. The Steve Miller Band's Abracadabra. Debut album from Marshall Crenshaw. Someday, somewhere, maybe I'll understand you. Daylight Again by Crosby, Stills, and Nash.
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10: Here is your WTOL 11 weather forecast. Tracking another round of some scattered showers and thunderstorms for this Sunday. Now, we will get breaks from the rain, but still seeing some cloudy skies as we go on throughout the rest of the day. Temperature-wise, though, feeling a little bit cooler, so we're forecasting highs about 10 degrees below average. Highs this afternoon will only be in the mid-70s. However, not lasting long, the 80s return going on to this weekend. Low 80s for Monday, but gradually warming up as we go on to the rest of the week. For 106.3 The Fox, I'm WTOL 11 meteorologist Kaylee Bowers.
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5: 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The work stoppage will begin immediately following tonight's game between New York and Green Bay.
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0: 1982.
1: First Blood. Sylvester Stallone, the most explosive force in motion pictures today. Stallone, you've never seen him like this before.
2: Don't push it, I'll give you a war you won't believe.
1: Stallone has his own code of honor. And this time, he's fighting for his life. First Blood, starring Sylvester Stallone, from Orion Pictures, rated R, under 17, not admitted without parent.
0: Now more from the year the Japanese were the first to see compact discs in their music stores. It's 1982 in the Time Warp.

0: 1982.
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2: Yeah, I broke the darn thing trying to clean it. What do you want me to do next?
0: 1982, the year you realized you were a rebel and you'd never,

0: finishing off 1982 with Shaken from Eddie Money. Up next, we'll say hello and goodbye when we return to the Time Warp.
1: Hello. Goodbye.

0: It's a funny and tender story about mismatched roommates living together separately. Richard Dreyfuss and Marsha Mason in The Goodbye Girl.
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0: Goodbye Yellow Brick Road from Elton John. As we say goodbye to hello and goodbye. And we'll be traveling, man, when Time Warp returns.
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12: 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Williams Insurance, the right insurance at the right price, because, you know, nothing says relaxing afternoon like me getting worked up over shopping carts, passwords, and people who stop in the middle of the grocery aisle. 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
1: 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Mondo Tino. 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
1: Ah, good.
0: 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I mean, what's the point of going abroad if you're just another tourist carted round in buses surrounded by sweaty minus O's from Ketchin and Boventry in their cloth caps and their cardigans with 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
2: Here is your WTOL 11 weather forecast. Tracking another round of some scattered showers and thunderstorms for this Sunday. Now, we will get breaks from the rain, but still seeing some cloudy skies as we go on throughout the rest of the day. Temperature-wise, though, feeling a little bit cooler, so we're forecasting highs about 10 degrees below average. Highs this afternoon will only be in the mid-70s. However, not lasting long, the 80s return going on to this weekend. Low 80s for Monday, but gradually warming up as we go on to the rest of the week. For 106.3 The Fox, I'm WTOL 11 meteorologist Kaylee Bowers.
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11: 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I mean, you can't stand still and wait for the next mushroom cloud, not your day.
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0: Jed, look around you. You're 8 miles from your nearest neighbor. You're overrun with skunks, possums, coyotes. 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
1: Yeah, I reckon you're right. 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

woke last night to the sound of thunder. How far off, I sat and wondered. 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

0: Move it on over from George Thorogood as we finally stop moving. And now that your motion sickness has died down, check out Time Warp on Facebook. Just search Time Warp with Bill St. James and like us. Time Warp was produced by Travelin' Dan Fermento and Roaming Rob Frankel. Written and produced by Frank On The Go Guida. Programmed by Tom Just Passing Through Powell. Executive producers John McConnell and Andy Denemark. Copyright 2026. I'm stationary Bill St. James with the answer to the trivia question we never asked and the Haywoods. Time Warp is a presentation of the good people at RTE Media.
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106.3 The Fox. That is AC/DC. Just after 12 o'clock. Happy Sunday. It is Carla Dimitri. Hopefully you're having a good August so far. 2 days in. Hopefully it's been a good month so far. Coming up for you this hour, I'll be talking about Bret Michaels. But right now it is Bad Company on The Fox.

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0: That is Argent. Hold your head up on 106.3 The Fox. It is Carla Dimitri hanging out with you. Bret Michaels news. He has actually had to postpone his current tour because he had to have emergency kidney stone surgery. I guess he was performing one night. He was in pain, but he got through the show, immediately went to the hospital, and they had to perform emergency surgery on him. So he is doing okay. He is recovering. He has had to postpone some shows, and the doctors are saying that it has to be at least 3 to 4 weeks before he can get back on tour. Now, there is a show scheduled in Huber Heights on the 29th. As of right now, that show is still happening. So if you have tickets or if you want to go, it is still happening, but he is telling people to, you know, maybe look out for an email or a text message, because even though the doctors say he might be back to, you know, normal by then and he should be able to go back out on tour, there could always be complications. So just wanted to give you a heads up on that. But of course, wishing Bret Michaels a speedy and healthy recovery. Love you, Bret.
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0: 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It is Carla Dimitri. Well, it is August, which means our golf scramble is coming up in 1 month. Yes, in September, it is our golf scramble. 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
3: Here is your WTOL 11 weather forecast. Tracking another round of some scattered showers and thunderstorms for this Sunday. Now, we will get breaks from the rain, but still seeing some cloudy skies as we go on throughout the rest of the day. Temperature-wise, though, feeling a little bit cooler, so we're forecasting highs about 10 degrees below average. Highs this afternoon will only be in the mid-70s. However, not lasting long, the 80s return going on to this weekend. Low 80s for Monday, but gradually warming up as we go on to the rest of the week. For 106.3 The Fox, I'm WTOL 11 meteorologist Kaylee Bowers.
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0: That is John Mellencamp. Heard so good. It is Carla Dimitri hanging out with you just after 1 o'clock. Hopefully you are having a great weekend. Coming up for you this hour, I'll be talking about the Beatles, but right now it's ZZ Top on the Fox.
1: Rumors spreading around in that Texas town. About the shack outside the game. And you know what I'm talking about. Just let me know if you wanna go to that whole mile on the range. They got a lot of nice girls.

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0: 106.3 The Fox. That is Eric Clapton. I shot the sheriff. It is Carla Dimitri hanging out with you. If you're a big Beatles fan like me, something to look forward to this fall. There is going to be a new Rubber Soul box set coming out. This one is pretty jam-packed. It's going to have new stereo and Dolby mixes. It's going to have unreleased tracks, unreleased takes, and then three unreleased demos. It's going to have a book. It's going to have a Blu-ray. You can get a whole different like variety of versions of this. So they have just, if you just want to get like the CD, you can just get the CD. If you just want to get the LP, you can just get the LP. If you want to get like the huge deluxe box set with the book, with the Blu-ray, with everything, you can do that as well. So they have all different versions of this, no matter what your price point is or no matter how interested you are in picking this up. But either way, it is all going to be out this fall, October 2nd.
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0: I've got Grand Funk Railroad for you on the way, but right now it is Stevie Ray Vaughan with Cold Shot on the Fox.

how can you not love Steely Dan? I get like them not being your favorite band. That's fine. But I mean, you got to love at least one Steely Dan song, right? I don't know. I just feel like, how can you not like Steely Dan? I think they're great. If you don't like them, I mean, okay, but I don't know. I don't see how that's possible. They're just that good, in my opinion. Here they are with Pretzel Logic on the Fox.

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0: 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It is Carla Dimitri, and coming up this weekend is the Flag City Balloon Fest out at Emory Adams Park in Findlay. 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So hopefully Mother Nature plays nice and lets us really, really enjoy Flag City Balloon Fest. Of course, you can get more info on their website, flagcityballoonfest.com. I do have Robert Palmer for you on the way.
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2: Here is your WTOL 11 weather forecast. Tracking another round of some scattered showers and thunderstorms for this Sunday. Now, we will get breaks from the rain, but still seeing some cloudy skies as we go on throughout the rest of the day. Temperature-wise, though, feeling a little bit cooler, so we're forecasting highs about 10 degrees below average. Highs this afternoon will only be in the mid-70s. However, not lasting long, the 80s return going on to this weekend. Low 80s for Monday, but gradually warming up as we go on to the rest of the week. For 106.3 The Fox, I'm WTOL 11 meteorologist Kaylee Bowers.
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0: We put our pants on just like you, one leg at a time. 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

106.3 The Fox. That is George Thorogood. Just after 2 o'clock, happy Sunday. It is Carla Dimitri. Hopefully you're having a great weekend and happy August, by the way. Hopefully you're having a good August so far. Coming up this hour, I will be talking about Tony Iommi. But right now it is Neil Young with Southern Man on The Fox.

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That is the band with the weight. It is Carla Dimitri hanging out with you. Good news if you are a big Tony Iommi fan. He has a new solo album coming out this year. It is called From the Dark. It's going to be out in the fall, October 23rd. And what's really cool about this album is it is his first solo album in 21 years. I know. 21 years since his last solo album. Does not seem like it's been that long. But I do know that fans have been waiting for this album and waiting for this album and waiting for this album. So maybe it does feel like 21 years. But either way, we do have a date for this new album. Like I said, it is going to be

0: out October 23rd.
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0: Here is your WTOL 11 weather forecast. Tracking another round of some scattered showers and thunderstorms for this Sunday. Now, we will get breaks from the rain, but still seeing some cloudy skies as we go on throughout the rest of the day. Temperature-wise, though, feeling a little bit cooler, so we're forecasting highs about 10 degrees below average. Highs this afternoon will only be in the mid-70s. However, not lasting long, the 80s return going on to this weekend. Low 80s for Monday, but gradually warming up as we go on to the rest of the week. For 106.3 The Fox, I'm WTOL 11 meteorologist Kaylee Bowers.
6: It is time to kick off a long block of rock. Let's get it started with Grateful Dead. It's Touch of Grey on The Fox.

0: 96.3 The Fox. That is Rush with Tom Sawyer. Just after 3 o'clock. How are ya? It is Carla Dimitri. Hopefully you're having a great Sunday. It is, yes, I've seen all good people on The Fox.
1: I've seen all good people turn their heads each day so satisfied.

The American Red Cross is saying there is an emergency blood shortage right now. So if you would like to donate blood, a few different days you can do that locally. There is one coming up on Wednesday at Parkview Christian Church from 12 to 6 on State Route 12 East in Findlay. There's also one coming up on Monday the 10th at the Hancock Hotel in downtown Findlay from 11 to 4. And of course, there are tons more dates and times and locations available in the near future. So if you would like a full list of dates, it is on the American Red Cross's website. It is Van Halen Summer Nights on the Fox.

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are so many things that we grew up with that we don't even think twice about. But if somebody that was growing up in today's world tried to do the things that we did, it would break them. They couldn't handle it. I'll give you a list of some of those things a little bit later on this hour. But right now, it's ELO, Mr. Blue Sky on the Fox.

0: 106.3 The Fox. That is Bob Seger and the Silver Bullet Band. It is Carla Dimitri hanging out with you. So a new survey was done to find out what were some old school struggles that we went through, but people in today's world wouldn't be able to handle. And these were some of the best answers. Waiting by a phone. Yeah, if there was only one phone in the house, you know, before cell phones, and you were waiting on a phone call, you literally had to wait by the phone for it. Writing everything down by hand. I still do that. Researching at the library. Yeah, before we had computers, you know, we had the Dewey Decimal System with those little cards. Pay phones. Finding out about snow days. Yeah, just had to, you know, wait by the TV or listen to the radio. We didn't have apps or alerts on our phones. And cable TV. I mean, this was a big one for me. I remember growing up, we had the A and the B box. So half your channels were on the A box, half your channels were on the B box. And you had to constantly get up and flip between the two to find a show that you wanted to watch. So I think it's a pretty cool list. And yeah, it's something to think about. What were some old school struggles for you that people in today's world just simply could not handle?
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4: Here is your WTOL 11 weather forecast. Tracking another round of some scattered showers and thunderstorms for this Sunday. Now, we will get breaks from the rain, but still seeing some cloudy skies as we go on throughout the rest of the day. Temperature-wise, though, feeling a little bit cooler, so we're forecasting highs about 10 degrees below average. Highs this afternoon will only be in the mid-70s. However, not lasting long, the 80s return going on to this weekend. Low 80s for Monday, but gradually warming up as we go on to the rest of the week. For 106.3 The Fox, I'm WTOL 11 meteorologist Kaylee Bowers.
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0: I can't believe there was a time when we actually rejected napping. 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

3, The Fox. That is Blackfoot, just after 4 o'clock. Happy August. It is Carla Dimitri. Can you believe that we are already into August of 2026? This year is flying by, in my opinion, but hopefully it's going good for you. It is Edgar Winter Group with Frankenstein right now on The Fox.

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0: 106.3 The Fox. That is Aerosmith, Dream On. It is Carla Dimitri, and it is time for Yes or BS. Here's how it's going to work. I'm going to give you two quote-unquote facts. Let's just call them facts for now. And then you need to figure out if they are true or false. So here you go. Fact number one. Each leg on an octopus has its own brain. Yes or BS? This one is weirdly true. Does that kind of creep anyone else out? That creeps me out. I don't know. There's something weird about that. But it is true. Each leg on an octopus does have its own brain. Fact number two. You could visit a new beach in Australia every day for over 27 years. Yes or BS? This one is true. They have over 10,000 beaches in Australia. So you could go to a new beach every single day in Australia, and it would take you over 27 years to do that. That is pretty impressive. That is your Yes or BS for the day.
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3: Here is your WTOL 11 weather forecast. Tracking another round of some scattered showers and thunderstorms for this Sunday. Now, we will get breaks from the rain, but still seeing some cloudy skies as we go on throughout the rest of the day. Temperature-wise, though, feeling a little bit cooler, so we're forecasting highs about 10 degrees below average. Highs this afternoon will only be in the mid-70s. However, not lasting long, the 80s return going on to this weekend. Low 80s for Monday, but gradually warming up as we go on to the rest of the week. For 106.3 The Fox, I'm WTOL 11 meteorologist Kaylee Bowers.
4: 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Let's get it started with Cheap Trick. It's Dream Police on The Fox.

96.3 The Fox. That is REO Speedwagon just after 5 o'clock. Happy Sunday. It is Carla Dimitri. Thank you so much for letting us be the soundtrack to at least part of your weekend. It is Deep Purple on The Fox.

0: 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So crank it up.
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pretty proud parent moment recently. My son is getting really good at recognizing voices, and we were listening to actually this song, and I said, "Do you know who this is?" And he said, "David Bowie, right?" And I just, "Yep, you're going places, kid. You know who David Bowie is at a young age. You are going places." Felt pretty cool. Here he is with Fame on the Fox.

0: 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It is Carla Dimitri, and I did want to remind you about our golf scramble coming up in September. It's all thanks to Ohio Logistics, and it does benefit Family Resource Center this year. 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I couldn't tell you five things about golf other than it. You play it on a golf course. There's a ball. There's clubs. And that's pretty much it for me. But I still have a fun time when I go. I don't play. I just walk around and watch others play. But it's still a fun time. And like I said, it's all for a good cause this year. 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
6: Here is your WTOL 11 weather forecast. Mainly cloudy skies this evening with the last of the rain showers tapering off. Overnight, partly cloudy conditions are expected and drying out as low temperatures fall back into the lower 60s. Increasing sunshine is expected for your Monday. Dry and mild weather returning with lower humidity levels. Afternoon high temperatures topping out around 80 degrees. For 106.3 The Fox, I'm WTOL 11 meteorologist John Birchfield.
7: It is Carla Dimitri, and that is all I got for you. I am out of here, but I will be back on air next Sunday starting at noon right here on The Fox. I will talk to you then. Have a great week ahead. It is Bon Jovi kicking off a long block of rock for you right now on The Fox.

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Mitch Airy, happy Sunday. I hope you're having a great weekend. Lynyrd Skynyrd, Crank It Up on The Fox.

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0: Ted Nugent, 106.3 The Fox. All right, check this out. A few weeks ago, Aldi's, yeah, they made the news. They debuted a new product, a box of four ice cubes for $4.99. They were large, fancy ice cubes, but more people made fun of them and then actually bought them. So now Aldi has slashed the price to $2.49.
1: What'd you find?
2: Why do they have frozen ice cubes?
1: What do you mean frozen? Hold on.
2: Frozen ice cubes, it says.
1: They're selling this?
2: They're selling.
1: For how much?
2: They're selling for $4.99.
1: Man, this must be that Fiji water.
0: fancy ice cubes for $4.99. Good idea for bringing that price down. The Cars on the Fox.

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4: Here is your WTOL 11 weather forecast. Mainly cloudy skies this evening with the last of the rain showers tapering off. Overnight, partly cloudy conditions are expected and drying out as low temperatures fall back into the lower 60s. Increasing sunshine is expected for your Monday. Dry and mild weather returning with lower humidity levels. Afternoon high temperatures topping out around 80 degrees. For 106.3 The Fox, I'm WTOL 11 meteorologist John Birchfield.
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Mitch Airy, good evening. How is your Sunday going? Thanks for making me a part of it. I appreciate it. Yeah, it's Barracuda Heart on The Fox.

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0: 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All right, join the Fox in the Big Kahuna on Tuesday from 5 to 7 for updates on the combined National Night Out and Overdose Awareness and Recovery Celebration, which is happening at the Ottawa Memorial Pool on North Locust Street. The Ottawa Police Department and Pathways Counseling Center are hosting the family-friendly event from 6 to 8 with free swimming available from 4 to 8. 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Yeah, it's an opportunity to connect with local first responders, service organizations, recovery advocates, and to gain valuable community resources and information. It all happens on Tuesday out there on North Locust Street at the Ottawa Memorial Pool.
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Scorpions, 106.3 The Fox. All right, have you heard of this one yet? There's video of a robotic mouth that has gone viral. It looks more like a weird fish mouth than a human one. It physically replicates human speech using an air pump for lungs, a silicone tongue, and 8 artificial vocal cords. But these are the sounds that it makes. Not quite sure what it's trying to say, but it just can't quite get there yet. I think they have some work to do. It's Head East on the Fox.

0: 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Thanks for hanging out. 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Also, Super Tramp is on the way.
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5: Here is your WTOL 11 weather forecast. Mainly cloudy skies.

0: This evening, with the last of the rain showers tapering off. Overnight, partly cloudy conditions are expected and drying out as low temperatures fall back into the lower 60s. Increasing sunshine is expected for your Monday. Dry and mild weather returning with lower humidity levels. Afternoon high temperatures topping out around 80 degrees. For 106.3 The Fox, I'm WTOL 11 meteorologist John Birchfield.
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woke last night to the sound of thunder. How far off, I sat and wondered. Started humming a song from 1962. In a funny how the night moves.

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